0: Pay. Hey, it's me.
1: I know who it is.
0: Oh, okay.
1: I am not in the mood for this shit tonight.
0: Listen, there's something that
1: I have to be up at 5 a.m.
0: You make it sound like I got the wrong number.
1: Well, maybe you should stop calling then.
0: But I had another weird dream about you.
1: What?
0: It's like the same thing just keeps happening.

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Everyone can face a crisis, but not everyone can make it home.

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1: This is a game. Whatever I play to you, you play back to me.

You know, they say that goosebumps is a sign of intelligence. They say that it's a sign of empathy. It shows me how human you are. My favorite senses

You know, they say that goosebumps is a sign of intelligence. They say that it's a sign of empathy.

After the tailspin, they'll find a flight simulator, loaded it into my device, and they'll wonder why I just sat there and gave up without a fight. And all the birds, they won't stop laughing at the folly of the human race, cause we thought that we were angels. We watch particles accelerate, and if I can't land it, then I'll fuck it right through my ex's garage. And when I'm comatose, it'll be her voice that guides me through the panic, and I'll activate the landing gear as the scenery loads in. I've seen pixelated cities, notified my next of kin, and all this could just be fabricated in a backlot in LA, with a television hypnotist playing God to compensate. Can anybody land this thing? Shouts a voice from the abyss. Too scared to ask for evidence, I'm too confident to miss, because it isn't about experience if your numbers have come in. I could kick 1,000 buckets if the world wants me to live, and I visualize the impact, the first biting of the brakes. I've landed biplanes in Antarctica, flown straight through hurricanes, and so I look at all the buttons, they're all crystalline and new. And

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0: 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I need a car that don't decline every day's apart. All my brothers and my choppers and my charges. And we're still the same, ain't nothing changes. Send the car.
1: Yeah. We don't get angry, we don't get even. We don't talk about beef, by the way that I mentioned I just turned vegan. I need the pagans breathing so they can see my new Top Boy season. I need the pagans alive so they can all see that it's still my time. I don't know why they act tough online. I see them outside and they ain't say nothing.

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0: Inside Gun watching from the front row over there. Like I said, Excalibur, hip-hop royalty in the house here tonight on Rampage.
1: Yo, both inside
0: Look
1: and outside
0: him.
1: The ring.
0: He's texting me right now. Wants some advice on his career.
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